0: Die Maus zum Hören.
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1: Sneaking around behind my back, and you're looking at me, telling why.